0: Hip-hop et R&B non-stop, K.I.S. 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Urban Music non-stop.
1: It's 32-52. It's L.A.S.C. fool.

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She say, do you love me? 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

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That's when I knew that your heart was scarring. 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

0: 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I don't want to get too attached, but I feel like I already am. My mind's telling me one thing, but I guess I should listen to my heart.
1: Non-stop.
2: Urban music non-stop.
1: Hip-hop and R&B.
3: KF.